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7: The top stories this hour. Geoffrey Archer has died at the age of 86 after a career which spanned both best-selling novels and Westminster. The former Conservative MP sold more than 300 million books, but his political life was repeatedly overshadowed by controversy. He was jailed for 4 years in 2001 for perjury and perversing the course of justice. Our chief political correspondent, John Craig, says his career had its fair share of scandals.
8: The ebullient, charismatic, larger-than-life Geoffrey Archer. Some will say he was a rogue, given all the scandals and scrapes he got into during his life. As I say, served in prison for perjury.
7: The US president says a threat led to the US removing all of its bombers at RAF Fairford in Gloucestershire. The base was the target of a suspected terror plot the weekend before last. Earlier, US Secretary of State Marco Rubio said the decision to remove the jets wasn't directly linked to that. But Lord Ricketts, former permanent undersecretary at the Foreign Office, thinks there's more to it.
9: I can understand he doesn't want to give the impression that Iran has scored a famous victory by getting the Americans to pull out their strategic bombers without any shot being fired. Equally, I can understand that Downing Street will say, of course, the base is safe.
7: Andrew Mountbatten-Windsor won't be using cash he gets from the King to fund his legal action against police who searched his homes. The King's brother was arrested earlier this year on suspicion of misconduct in public office over links to Jeffrey Epstein. He's always denied wrongdoing. A British Iron Dome to intercept drones and missiles bound for the UK is being promised if the Conservatives win the next election. The Shadow Defence Secretary says up to £10 billion would be spent on the system. Students protesting in France are calling for a national day of demonstrations today. Unrest has been spreading throughout cities across the country as they protest what they say is underfunding in the sector. And Northern Ireland remain unbeaten in the Nations League, but they were held to a goalless draw by Georgia. From Sky News, I'm Daisy Steele.
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23: The top stories this hour.
5: Geoffrey Archer has died suddenly at the age of 86 after a career spanning politics and publishing. The former Conservative MP went on to sell more than 300 million books worldwide. Kemi Badenoch says his death is a huge shock, while Giles Brandreth remembers a great storyteller to the last. Political commentator Adam Bolton says Archer was one of the most colourful figures in British public life.
0: Love him or hate him, it's undoubtedly the case that Geoffrey Archer added to the gaiety of the nation. You know, incredible career, starting out as a politician, never really quite certain about the public details of his autobiography, where he came from.
5: Donald Trump says a security threat was behind the decision to withdraw US bombers from RAF Fairford. The US president claims he knows who was responsible but hasn't given further details. The Gloucestershire base was at the centre of a suspected terror plot last month. Defence expert Ed Arnold says he expects the bombers will eventually return.
1: Bombers at Fairford and also, you know, US military equipment based in the UK, I don't think that will change long term due to what has happened. It's this caution on the US side. It's trying to get those bombers just out of direct harm's way. You know, these are very, very expensive pieces of equipment.
5: The Conservatives are promising a British version of Israel's Iron Dome if they win the next election. The party says up to £10 billion would be spent on the missile and drone defence system. Students in France are calling for a national day of protest today over what they say is chronic underfunding of education. Demonstrations have been spreading across the country. Labour support has risen to its highest level since January 2025, according to the latest YouGov poll for Sky News and The Times. The party's up 3 points to 27%, 5 points ahead of Reform, with the Conservatives on 20%. And Northern Ireland remain unbeaten in the Nations League, but they were held to a goalless draw by Georgia at Windsor Park. From Sky News, I'm Daisy Steele.
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and felt that winter wind blow cold. 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Tonight.

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18: Tributes are being paid to the best-selling author and former Conservative politician Geoffrey Archer, who's died at the age of 86. He sold more than 300 million books worldwide, but his political career was overshadowed by scandal and a prison sentence for perjury. Kemi Badenoch says his death is a huge shock, while Nadeem Sahawi remembers an extraordinary human being. Political commentator Daisy McAndrew says Archer was a larger-than-life figure.
19: He was somebody who could open doors, incredibly popular, as I said, incredibly accomplished, hundreds of millions of books sold, and just an extraordinary person who lived his life profiting from fiction, but also a lot of his own personal life seemed to be quite fictional as well.
18: Donald Trump says a specific security threat was behind the withdrawal of US bombers from RAF Fairford. The Pentagon's confirmed a dozen aircraft have now returned safely to America from the Gloucestershire base. Fairford was at the centre of a suspected terror plot last month, which the US president suggested could be linked to Iran. He's told reporters the bombers had to be moved.
20: I mean, they didn't fly out by accident. There were some threats, and rather than tempting the enemy, we'll capture the enemy and beat the enemy, but why should we leave them there? So we moved them around a little bit, not very far.
18: The Conservatives are promising a British version of Israel's Iron Dome if they win the next election. The party says up to £10 billion would be spent on the missile and drone defence system. Students in France are calling for a national day of protest today over what they say is chronic underfunding of education. Demonstrations have been spreading across the country. Labour support has risen to its highest level since January 2025, according to the latest YouGov poll for Sky News and The Times. The party's up 3 points to 27%, 5 points ahead of Reform, with the Conservatives on 20%. And Northern Ireland remain unbeaten in the Nations League, but they were held to a goalless draw by Georgia at Windsor Park. From Sky News, I'm Daisy Steele.
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16: The top stories this hour. Jeffrey Archer has died at the age of 86 after a career which spanned both best-selling novels and Westminster. The former Conservative MP sold more than 300 million books, but his political life was repeatedly overshadowed by controversy. He was jailed for 4 years in 2001 for perjury and perverting the course of justice. Our chief political correspondent John Craig says his career had its fair share of scandals.
17: The ebullient, charismatic, larger-than-life Jeffrey Archer. Some will say he was a rogue, given all the scandals and scrapes he got into during his life. As I say, served in prison for perjury.
16: Donald Trump says a security threat was behind the decision to withdraw US bombers from RAF Fairford. The US president claims he knows who was responsible but hasn't given further details. The Conservatives are promising a British version of Israel's Iron Dome if they win the next election. The party says up to £10 billion would be spent on the missile and drone defence system dubbed the Britannia Shield. The Tories say it would be funded through welfare reform and reprioritising existing spending. But what do party members in Birmingham think Britain should be spending its defence budget on?
18: It definitely needs modernising. We've got empty sites across the country which need renovating.
19: Refilling our stockpiles after, you know, very generously and right, we sent things to Ukraine. We've now got a shortage ourselves.
20: Drones come into my head. That seems to be the way we're going.
16: Students in France are calling for a national day of protest today over what they say is chronic underfunding of education. Demonstrations have been spreading across the country. A rise in cancer among people under 50 is not confined to bowel cancer, according to new analysis. The World Cancer Research Fund says rates of prostate, kidney, womb, liver, pancreatic and breast cancer have also increased among younger adults. And Northern Ireland remain unbeaten in the Nations League, but they were held to a goalless draw by Georgia at Windsor Park. From Sky News, I'm Daisy Steele.
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So when I heard of a cottage on the grounds of a Long Island mansion for $80 a month, I jumped on it.

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14: The top stories this hour. Tributes are being paid to the best-selling author and former Conservative politician Geoffrey Archer, who's died at the age of 86. He sold more than 300 million books worldwide, but his political career was overshadowed by scandal and a prison sentence for perjury. Kemi Badenoch says his death is a huge shock, while Nadeem Zahawi remembers an extraordinary human being. Political commentator Daisy McAndrew says Archer was a larger-than-life figure.
15: He was somebody who could open doors, incredibly popular, as I said, incredibly... accomplished, hundreds of millions of books sold, and just an extraordinary person who lived his life profiting from fiction, but also a lot of his own personal life seemed to be quite fictional as well.
14: Donald Trump says a specific security threat was behind the withdrawal of US bombers from RAF Fairford. The Pentagon's confirmed a dozen aircraft have now returned safely to America from the Gloucestershire base. Fairford was at the centre of a suspected terror plot last month, which the US president suggested could be linked to Iran. He's told reporters the bombers had to be moved.
16: I mean, they didn't fly out by accident. There were some threats, and rather than tempting the enemy, we'll capture the enemy and beat the enemy, but why should we leave them there? So we moved them around a little bit, not very far.
14: The Conservatives are promising a British version of Israel's Iron Dome if they win the next election. The party says up to £10 billion would be spent on the missile and drone defence system. Students in France are calling for a national day of protest today over what they say is chronic underfunding of education. Demonstrations have been spreading across the country. Labour support has risen to its highest level since January 2025, according to the latest YouGov poll. For Sky News and The Times, the party's up 3 points to 27%, 5 points ahead of Reform, with the Conservatives on 20%. And Northern Ireland remain unbeaten in the Nations League, but they were held to a goalless draw by Georgia at Windsor Park. From Sky News, I'm Daisy Steele.
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5: top stories this hour. The novelist and former Conservative politician Geoffrey Archer has died suddenly at the age of 86. He sold more than 300 million books worldwide, but his political career was overshadowed by a scandal and a prison sentence for perjury. Political commentator Daisy McAndrew says Mr. Archer was a larger-than-life figure.
20: He was somebody who could open doors, incredibly popular, as I said, incredibly accomplished, and just an extraordinary person who lived his life profiting from fiction, but also a lot of his own personal life seemed to be quite fictional as well.
5: Donald Trump says a specific security threat was behind the withdrawal of US bombers from RAF Fairford. The Pentagon has confirmed a dozen aircraft have now returned safely to America from the Gloucestershire base. Fairford was at the centre of a suspected terror plot last month. The US president told reporters the bombers had to be moved.
21: I mean, they didn't fly out by accident. There were some threats, and rather than tempting the enemy, we'll capture the enemy and beat the enemy, but why should we leave him there? So we moved him around a little bit, not very far.
5: The Shadow Defence Secretary will set out plans for a new missile and drone defence system if the Conservatives return to power. James Cartledge will use his party's conference to unveil the so-called Britannia Shield as part of what the Tories say is a costed plan to spend 3% of GDP on defence by 2030. Former Veterans Minister Tobias Elwood says such a system is long overdue.
22: It's what every country now needs, I'm afraid. That's where warfare is going, because it could be non-state actor or even a criminal gang that can now launch these drones. That's where the technology is now spread down to.
5: Labour says the Conservatives' record in government shows that they would wave a huge white flag to our enemies. Nationwide protests are expected across France today as students demonstrate over what they say is chronic underfunding of education. And Northern Ireland remain unbeaten in the Nations League after they were held to a goalless draw by Georgia. A mix of sunny spells and scattered showers across the UK today. Highs in the south at 23 Celsius. That's the latest. I'm Becky Cahill.
23: Good morning. Tuesday morning on Magic Musicals Breakfast. Jen Thomas here playing the best variety of stage and screen. Let's kick things off with some Sweet Charity and Rhythm of Life.

0: Daddy spread the gospel in Milwaukee, took his walkie-talkie to Rocky Ridge.
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0: there's nothing at all to be done about that.
1: That show is so much fun. Mungo Jerry and Rumpeldeezer from Cats on Magic Musicals Breakfast. I hope that's put a smile on your face for a Tuesday morning. It's Jen Thomas here playing the best variety of stage and screen. I think that was my second favourite behind the Rum Tum Tugger from that one. One of the first shows I ever went to see, and it's just great entertainment. Still to come, I'll get you something from Anne Juliet, a fantastic jukebox musical after this from Once on This Island. Sure.

0: From Anne Juliet, their version of Katy Perry's Raw to wake you up on a Tuesday morning. Who needs coffee with tunes like this? Before that, Once on This Island and Forever Yours. Playing the best variety of stage and screen, it's Jen Thomas here. I'll get you something from The Lion King on the way, plus some In the Heights.
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0: In the Heights and a Breathe on Magic Musicals Breakfast. Jen Thomas here, playing the best variety of stage and screen for your Tuesday morning. Before that, the gorgeous Lion King. In case you missed it on Sunday, we had magic at the musicals from the Royal Albert Hall. The entire performance, including some jaw-dropping songs from Lion King, also Moulin Rouge, Sinatra, the Jersey Boys, and so much more. You can listen again over on the free Rayo app. You can join Mel Gedroych, Ruthie Henschel, and 5,000 musical theatre fans. You won't miss a moment. Time now for some Mrs. Doubtfire.
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1: That's heading out on tour around the country and is a lot of fun. That is Mrs. Doubtfire and Make Me a Woman. You're listening to Magic Musicals Breakfast Tuesday morning. Now, not to get ahead of ourselves, but looking to the weekend, how would you like to have hundreds of thousands of pounds in the bank? 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

song, everyone, with some Joseph. That's Close Every Door. You're listening to Magic Musicals Breakfast Tuesday morning. It's Gentle Mateer playing the best variety of stage and screen. Plenty more where that came from for you. 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Take a moment for yourself before the chaos of the day. If you can give me 20 minutes, I've got something gorgeous on the way from Dreamgirls, plus something very catchy from Moana.

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21: Top stories this hour. Former politician turned best-selling author Jeffrey Archer has died at the age of 86. His publisher says he passed away suddenly and peacefully at home yesterday. Mr. Archer's political career was marred by scandal and a prison sentence for perjury. Political commentator Adam Bolton says the once Tory deputy chairman was one of the most colourful figures in British public life.
22: Love him or hate him, it's undoubtedly the case that Jeffrey Archer added to the gaiety of the nation, you know, incredible career, starting out as a politician, never really quite certain about the public details of his autobiography about where he came from.
21: The Conservatives are promising a British version of Israel's Iron Dome if they win the next general election. The party says up to £10 billion would be spent on the missile and drone defence system dubbed the Britannia Shield. The Tories say it would be funded through welfare reform and reprioritising existing spending. But what do party members in Birmingham think Britain should be spending its defence budget on?
1: It definitely needs modernising. We've got empty sites across the country which need renovating.
2: Refilling our stockpiles after, you know, very generously and right, we sent things to Ukraine. We've now got a shortage ourselves.
3: Drones come into my head. That seems to be the way we're going.
21: President Trump says the decision to remove all US bomber aircraft from RAF Fairford was in response to a specific threat. The Gloucestershire military base was at the centre of a suspected terror plot last month. Next, tram services have been suspended in Nottingham city centre this morning as firefighters tackle a blaze at a residential building there. People are being urged to avoid the area on and around Market Street. Several roads remain closed. And finally, to sport, where Northern Ireland remain unbeaten in the Nations League and top their group with 8 points from four games, but they couldn't make their dominance count against Georgia last night as the match finished goalless. A mix of sunny spells and scattered showers across the UK today. Highs in the south at 23 Celsius. That's the latest. I'm Becky Cahill.
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2: 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I see what's happening, yeah. 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
3: Consider yourself at home. 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Oh, I've taken to you so strong. 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
1: At home?
0: Yes, yes. Consider yourself.
1: One of the family?
0: Oh, I've taken to you. Oh.
1: So strong!
0: It's clear we're going to get along. Consider yourself.
2: Well in!
3: Oi, oi!
0: Consider yourself.
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0: There isn't a lot. Too spare. Oh, lovely.

That is going to be stuck in my head for the rest of the day now. Oliver, Consider Yourself, and before that, Moana, and You're Welcome on Magic Musicals Breakfast with me, Jen, playing the best variety of stage and screen. Have you been to see the live-action version of Moana yet? I never got around to seeing it at the cinema. I do love the original animated one, so I'll have to wait and see. Time now for some newsies. This is Seize the Day. Nah.

0: Beautiful, and it's too late on Magic Musicals Breakfast Tuesday morning. My name's Jen Thomas, playing the best variety of stage and screen. Whether you're sitting in bed hitting snooze or you've already opened the laptop, I've got the tunes for you. One of my favourite film soundtracks on the way, plus some cabaret.
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0: That is very high up on my wish list of shows to go and see. Cabaret on Magic Musicals Breakfast, and before that, my favourite, A Star Is Born and Always Remember Us This Way. One of the stars of Cabaret, Ruthie Henschel, is right here on Magic Musicals every Sunday morning, so you can listen to her to kickstart your day, whether you're ferrying the kids about or you're having a relaxing one. Spooky season is fast approaching. Time now for the Witches of Eastwick. This is Look At Me.
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0: The Witches of Eastwick, and Look at Me on Magic Musicals Breakfast with me, Jen, playing the best variety of stage and screen for your Tuesday morning. Once we get to 9 o'clock, I will kickstart the No Repeat Workday, which, if you've not heard it before, means you can put us on and leave us on and you won't hear the same song twice. It'll be home time before you know it. Your day will just fly by and then you can be at home on the sofa watching Bake Off. I'll get you some Chicago on the way, plus the hilarious Aniki.
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0: A power ballad favourite there from Rock of Ages, Here I Go Again on Magic Musicals Breakfast. That's a proper lighters in the air number, isn't it? Plenty more where that came from, whether you've been up for ages, you're already on the laptop, or you're just about to head out the door. If you can give me 20 minutes, I will get you something from Little Shop of Horrors and some Sister Act.
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0: top stories this hour. Novelist and politician Lord Geoffrey Archer has died at the age of 86. We're told he passed away suddenly and peacefully at home last night. While the once Tory deputy chairman's political career was overshadowed by scandal and a prison sentence for perjury, he sold more than 300 million books worldwide and back in 2017 told us how he went about writing them.
21: First and last sentences are so vital and so poignant and so telling. So first pages and last pages get longer than any other part of the book. I might do 14 or 15 drafts of the book, but my bet is I would do 20 drafts of chapter one and 20 drafts of the last chapter.
0: President Trump says a specific security threat was behind the withdrawal of US bombers from an RAF base in Gloucestershire.
22: I mean, they didn't fly out by accident. There were some threats, and rather than tempting the enemy, we'll capture the enemy and beat the enemy, but why should we leave them there? So we moved them around a little bit, not very far.
0: A dozen aircraft have now returned to America from Fairford, which was at the centre of a suspected terror plot just over a week ago. The Shadow Defence Secretary will set out plans for a new missile and drone defence system if the Conservatives return to power. James Cartledge will use his party's conference to unveil the so-called Britannia Shield as part of what the Tories say is a costed plan to spend 3% of GDP on defence by 2030. Former Veterans Minister Tobias Elwood says such a system is long overdue.
23: It's what every country now needs, I'm afraid. That's where warfare is going, because it could be non-state actor or even a criminal gang that can now launch these drones. That's where the technology is now spread down to.
0: Labour says the Conservatives' record in government shows they would wave a huge white flag to our enemies. Nationwide protests are expected across France today as students demonstrate over what they say is a chronic underfunding of education. And in football, Northern Ireland remain unbeaten in the Nations League, but they had to settle for a goalless draw against Georgia. A mix of sunny spells and scattered showers across the UK today. Highs in the south at 23 Celsius. That's the latest. I'm Becky Cahill.
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That one never fails to give me goosebumps. Les Mis and A Little Fall of Rain on Magic Musicals Breakfast. It's Tuesday morning. Jen Thomas here playing the best variety of stage and screen. And before that, Sister Act and I Will Follow Him and some Little Shop of Horrors. How is your week treating you so far? I mentioned earlier Bake Off is on tonight. Did you watch Strictly at the weekend? I know it was the movie week, but there was Wicked, there was some Matilda, lots of gorgeous tunes. I'll get you some Mamma Mia on the way after this from the last 5 years.

0: on tour around the UK at the moment. That is Mamma Mia and Does Your Mother Know on Magic Musicals Breakfast. My name's Jen Thomas. I went to see that in Nottingham last week. The ladies next to me were shimmying the entire time, having an absolute whale of a time, and all the songs were so, so catchy. Still to come, I'll get you something from A Little Night Music, plus something from a show that turns 10 this year.
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0: But where are the clowns? 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

0: Hamilton and Wait For It on Magic Musicals Breakfast. Tuesday morning, it's the 6th of October. It is Jen Thomas here, and that turns 10 this year. They've also extended at the Victoria Palace Theatre until October 2027, so you're still in luck if you haven't had a chance to see it yet. This is Bridges of Madison County, and It All Fades Away.
1: There was something in the desert

0: Beautiful Bridges of Madison County on Magic Musicals Breakfast. It's Jen Thomas here, Tuesday morning. Looking ahead to the weekend, you could have hundreds of thousands of pounds in the bank. Make me a winner! We have got life-changing cash up for grabs. How would you like to have £725,000 in your bank account this Friday? 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
18: The top stories this hour. Former politician turned best-selling author Lord Geoffrey Archer's died at the age of 86. His publisher says he passed away suddenly and peacefully at home yesterday. Mr. Archer's political career was marred by scandal and a prison sentence for perjury. Political commentator Adam Bolton says the once Tory deputy chairman was one of the most colourful figures in British public life.
19: Love him or hate him, it's undoubtedly the case that Geoffrey Archer added to the gaiety of the nation, you know, incredible career, starting out as a politician, never really quite certain about the public details of his autobiography, where he came from.
18: The Conservatives are promising a British version of Israel's Iron Dome if they win the next general election. The party says up to £10 billion would be spent on the missile and drone defence system dubbed the Britannia Shield. The Tories say it would be funded through welfare reform and reprioritising existing spending. But what do party members in Birmingham think Britain should be spending its defence budget on?
20: It definitely needs modernising. We've got empty sites across the country which need renovating.
21: Refilling our stockpiles after, you know, very generously and right, we sent things to Ukraine. We've now got a shortage ourselves.
22: Drones come into my head. That seems to be the way we're going.
18: President Trump says the decision to remove all US bomber aircraft from RAF Fairford was in response to a specific threat. The Gloucestershire military base was at the centre of a suspected terror plot last month. The Royal Botanic Gardens in Kew has launched a public fundraising appeal to save the historic Palm House and its tropical plant collection. The Victorian glasshouse has stood at the heart of the West of London gardens since the 1840s, but it's now showing signs of serious deterioration, requiring a multi-million pound renovation project. And finally to sport, where Northern Ireland remain unbeaten in the Nations League and top their group with 8 points from 4 games, but they couldn't make their dominance count against Georgia last night as the match finished goalless. A mix of sunny spells and scattered showers across the UK today. Highs in the south at 23 Celsius. That's the latest. I'm Becky Cahill.
0: Good morning, you're listening to Magic Musicals. Jen Thomas here with the No Repeat Workday, so you won't hear the same song twice. I've got some Mary Poppins on the way after the Cher Show.

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2: Chim chiminy, chim chiminy, chim chim chiri. 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

0: Beautiful Love Never Dies, Look With Your Heart. This is Magic Musicals Breakfast with me, Jen, and before that, Mary Poppins and Chim Chim Cheery. We've now started the No Repeat Workday, so you won't hear the same song twice, not a single repeat all the way through until home time. It will be the evening and you'll be on the sofa watching Bake Off before you know it. This next one always makes me smile. This is Legally Blonde and So Much Better.
1: All of this time I planned I'd be patient.

Not long now until opening night, but Into the Woods in the West End. Are you going? Are you excited? That is No One Is Alone. And before that, Legally Blonde and So Much Better on Magic Musicals with me, Jen, playing the best variety of stage and screen. I've got something from the incredible Jesus Christ Superstar soon, plus my favourite show that I've seen this year.

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3: God, that's brilliant. 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I've designed a new kind of missile. So tiny it's shot from a pen. It's full of airborne sedative. Time to effect is relative. But one whiff's enough to floor 10 grown men. We'll shoot him en route. Our pursuit will be fruitful. And the Führer is out cold.
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3: So, Hitler's on the train and he's feeling kind of tired. 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
4: 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She's killed half of Moscow.
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0: 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That's heading out on tour next year with the fantastic Sam Ryder. 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
0: 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So these are the songs that get stuck in your head. They get the standing ovation. They're just downright beautiful. You often need the tissues for the beautiful ballads. So this first one for Tuesday is from Cats. 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

0: A brilliant first showstopper for Tuesday. That is Cats and Memory. You're listening to Magic Musicals. It's Jen Thomas here, playing the best variety of stage and screen. Lovely Dan will continue the showstoppers on the way after 10, all the way through until home time. And then we've got 2 hours of them back to back from 8 as well. If you're looking to unwind after the day, just know you've got some incredible music lined up. I'll get you something from Fame and We Will Rock You next.
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2: Attend the tale of Sweeney Todd. 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
1: Something goth there from Sweeney Todd to round off my show this morning. It's Jen Thomas here on Magic Musicals, playing the best variety of stage and screen. Time to leave you with the lovely Dan. I can see he's going to kick things off with some Wicked. If you're a fan of the show, head over to our Rayo app right now and you can hear When We Met the Wizard, celebrating 20 years of Wicked, hosted by our very own lovely Lucy Jones. There's lots of interviews with Stephen Schwartz, Kerry Ellis, Louise Dearman and Rachel Tucker. I will be back bright and early from 6. Have a great day.
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3: Top stories this hour. The Conservatives are promising £10 billion towards a new air defence system if they win the next election. Shadow Defence Secretary James Cartledge is announcing the plan on the third day of their annual conference. He tells us the so-called Britannia Shield would help protect against longer-range missile attacks.
4: Obviously, when we talk about the threat, we must be calm and measured. The public shouldn't be scared that, you know, there's highly likely to be an attack tomorrow. But I don't think anyone would find it surprising if I say the probability is nevertheless higher, probably the most it's been since the Cold War, and we need to respond to that.
3: Meanwhile, US officials say bombers were removed from RAF Fairford partly because of the threat of a possible Iranian drone attack. The Pentagon confirmed they'd been moved on Sunday. US Vice President J.D. Vance says that decision was taken out of an abundance of caution. Number 10 insists the base in Gloucestershire remains safe. Tributes being paid this morning to novelist and politician Lord Geoffrey Archer, who's died at the age of 86. We're told he passed away suddenly and peacefully at home last night. While the once Tory deputy chairman's political career was overshadowed by scandal and a prison sentence for perjury, he sold more than 300 million books worldwide and back in 2017 told us how he went about writing them.
25: First and last sentences are so vital and so poignant and so telling. So first pages and last pages get longer than any other part of the book.
3: Meta's being investigated by the communications watchdog Ofcom over how it set up its instance feature on Instagram. It lets users share content that disappears once viewed. Under online safety laws, the firm is meant to have assessed risks before the launch, including to children and of illegal material. Meta says it's cooperating and insists it carried out the proper analysis. And Hotel California by the Eagles has been voted Britain's greatest driving anthem. A survey of UK motorists put the classic rock hit ahead of Bruce Springsteen's Born in the USA and Miley Cyrus's Flowers. A mix of sunny spells and scattered showers across the UK today. Highs in the south at 23 Celsius. That's the latest. I'm Becky Cahill.
26: Good morning, it's Dan with Tuesday's No Repeat Workday. Beauty and the Beast and Barnum on the way. First, the ever so popular Wicked. Merry

0: And let's face it,
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0: Barnum the Circus musical, which has rolled into Edinburgh on its tour. It's at the Festival Theatre from tonight for the rest of the week. Then it's only got Belfast, Eastbourne and Malvern to do before the end of the tour at the end of the month. This is Magic Musicals. I'm Dan, playing you the best variety of stage and screen on Tuesday's No Repeat Work Day. And I started my show at 10 with the Broadway version of Wicked. And if you're a fan of Wicked, and frankly, who isn't? On our Rayo app right now, you can hear When We Met the Wizard, 20 years of Wicked. A big celebration with Lucy Jones, celebrating 20 years of Wicked in the West End with interviews with Stephen Schwartz, the man behind the whole thing, Kerry Ellis, Louise Dearman and Rachel Tucker. That show is on the Rayo app for you right now. Now, this show is a young whippersnapper compared to Wicked, and it's about to launch into its second year with a cast refresh at the end of the month. Some catching up to do, but it's fast become a favourite. It is Paddington, and his favourite, Marmalade.
1: Golden as the sun, when it's going down, it's like a dollop of Peru.

0: The Boys in Red opening at His Majesty's Theatre in Aberdeen tonight. Scotland is the place to be for tours at the moment, isn't it? That was Jersey Boys on Magic Musicals. And those lads also closed out Magic at the Musicals at the Royal Albert Hall a couple of weekends ago. You can catch them and all the other performers from our 10th event. And we went big this year. It's in the Rayo app where you can find the full replay. I'm Dan with your No Repeat Workday, which continues next with our hourly showstopper at 5:30. That's from Joseph and his amazing Technicolor Dreamcoat. After Hello Dolly and Dreamgirls next. Magic musicals.
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0: 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These are the epic moments from the greatest musicals from just the best performers. And one of the first musical theatre numbers that most people learn is Joseph and his amazing Technicolor Dreamcoat. It was written for schools originally, but it's still brilliant fun on the pro stage as well. And here's one of the most iconic Josephs of all time. Jason Donovan with Any Dream Will Do.
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0: Is it just me, or does your subconscious take over and make you start clicking your fingers to that? 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Joseph and his amazing Technicolor Dreamcoat. That's Any Dream Will Do on Magic Musicals. That is your showstopper for this hour. There'll be another one in an hour's time, and they are hourly at 5:30 from 9 to 5 on the Magic Musicals No Repeat Workday. At the end of that, you will find Jim on with his home time show. He's got the final hour of the No Repeat Workday from 4, and then he'll settle you into your evening and get you home. And at 6 o'clock-ish, he has got his West End warm-up, or the wee-woo, as I like to call it. To get you in good voice, if you're going to a show tonight, or if you're starring in a show tonight, the West End warm-up is there for you. It's two big numbers on a theme, and tonight it's a Stephen Schwartz double bill. Cannot wait to see which songs Jim's picked later on. Lots to come between now and then, though. More of the best variety of stage and screen next, from the original West Side Story and Broadway's take on The Lion King.
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2: 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What a wonderful phrase.

0: Yeah, it's our motto.
1: What's a motto?
2: What's the matter with you?
0: Those two words will solve all your problems.
2: That's right. Take Pumba here. Why, when he was a young warthog.
3: When I was a young warthog.
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0: Thanks.

0: and it hurt that my friends never stood downwind. 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
1: Oh, what a shame!
0: Thought of changing my name.
1: Oh, what a name!
0: And I got downhearted every time that I...
1: Hey, Pumbaa! 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
0: Oh, sorry.

0: It's a wonderful phrase. Hakuna Matata from The Lion King on Broadway. This is Magic Musicals. I'm Dan Morrissey. I hope you're having a good Tuesday so far. If you're starting to feel a little bit peckish ahead of 11s, it's National Taco Day today. Oh, Taco Tuesday. Perfect. That's worked out brilliantly. Coming up next, some musical morsels. Give me 20 minutes. You're going to get And Juliet, The Queens of Six, and Moulin Rouge. And a little bit later in the hour, a reminder of how you could be winning £725,000 on Friday. That's a lot of tacos. Magic musicals.
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17: top stories this hour. The Conservatives are outlining a £10 billion proposal today to create a new missile defence system. Shadow Defence Secretary James Cartledge says the so-called Britannia Shield would protect the UK against longer-range attacks and drone strikes.
18: Hopefully those things are extremely unlikely, but if you look at the world today, there is, you know, war in the Middle East, war in Europe. We feel we've got to boost our defence, so I've made this commitment, £10 billion, for a fully integrated missile and defence system to protect the United Kingdom.
17: Critics say the project would require much more investment. Novelist and disgraced politician Geoffrey Archer's being mourned on the same day his final book went on sale. His publisher says he died suddenly last night at the age of 86. Before taking up writing, he was a Tory MP but was jailed for lying in court about a sex scandal. Here's his friend Giles Brandreth.
19: He was told when he went to prison, this is the end of your career. But in fact, his books went on selling and selling better than ever. People did forgive him, and he was a changed person. He didn't acknowledge that he was a changed person, but if you knew him well, he was a more mellow person. He was a gentler figure.
17: Huge protests are taking place across France today, with students demonstrating over what they're calling the chronic underfunding of education. Hundreds of schools have been blockaded. This student tells us why he's taken to the streets.
20: I think we can try at least to be heard, but the government isn't at all listening to us, to everything that we need. They're just sending more police officers and funding more police. We try at the maximum to be peaceful, but the police is just too violent for us to just sit there and take it.
17: ASOS customers have received an app notification saying the retailer's been hacked. The message, which flashed up on phones this morning, appears to include a threat to leak customers' information. It isn't yet clear how significant the apparent issue is. We've contacted the company for comment. And England boss Thomas Tuchel says his players have added another layer to their game by raising their intensity. The Three Lions take on the Czech Republic in the Nations League at Wembley tonight, just 3 days after thrashing Croatia 7-0. A mix of sunny spells and scattered showers across the UK today. Highs in the south at 23 Celsius. That's the latest. I'm Becky Cahill.
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0: The Sparkling Diamond in Moulin Rouge on Magic Musicals. I'm Dan Morrissey. If you wanted to see that show on tour, by the way, you've only got until half-term week to catch it in Southampton. It's currently doing its final stop on what felt like an endless, epic tour. It's been in the various locations it's travelled to for weeks at a time. But yeah, it's coming to an end there. So the only place you'll be able to see it after that is in the West End. So if you're a Moulin Rouge fan, to London with you. Coming up, Andrew Lloyd Webber wrote a one-woman show. Marty Webb performed Tell Me on a Sunday. You'll hear that in a second. First, though, an awakening for young Allison in Fun Home. This is Ring of Keys.
1: Someone just came in the door, like no one I ever saw before. I feel

0: The best variety of stage and screen is on Magic Musicals, including Marty Webb in Tell Me on a Sunday. I'm Dan Morrissey. This is your No Repeat Workday. We do this so that you can have us on as a lovely soundtrack of brilliant songs from stage and screen without hearing the same ones over and over again whilst you're working through the day. It starts in the breakfast show at 9 with lovely Jen. Then it goes through my show with lovely me. And then lovely Elise picks up the baton at 1 o'clock to take you through the afternoon. Jim wraps it all up in the first hour of his home time show as well. So from 9 to 5, you'll never hear the same songs twice. Next, the first and only play today in your workday of I Dreamed a Dream from Les Mis and a big song from Rent before this hour's No Repeat Workday showstopper at 5:30. That is from Barbara Streisand.
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0: Freddie Walker and Idina Menzel on Broadway in the original Rent, which is currently celebrating 30 years in the West End. Previews all going really well for that show at the moment, selling marvellously well as well. And you can see it now until the end of March, so plenty of chances to see that new cast, directed by Paddington's Luke Shepherd. All in good hands, I think. This is Dan, playing you the best variety of stage and screen, and it's 11:30-ish, so let's have a showstopper.
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0: Showstoppers are, well, exactly what they say, really. They're the moments in a show which everyone's so amazed by, the show has to stop, whilst everyone stops clapping. Now, here's a Tuesday workday anthem if anyone's dampening your squib today. Turn this one up so they can hear it. Barbra Streisand as Funny Girl. Don't rain on my parade. This'll tell them.
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0: Your showstopper this hour, Barbara Streisand in Funny Girl. There'll be another one in an hour's time. In fact, I'm going to go for a little bit of Operation Mincemeat later on. You know the moment, the big emotional moment halfway through the show. You know the one. Coming up next, though, some big names. Elton John's Rocket Man and the original Phantom of the Opera before 11. First... Make me a winner! This is the month that you may never forget, when you win £725,000. All of that money could be landing in your bank account tax-free on Friday. Our latest winner, David, was absolutely stunned.
1: I am flabbergasted. I want to scream. That is incredible.
0: In fact, he was screaming, crying and throwing up.
1: Oh my God. I'm genuinely going to throw up. I don't know whether to cry. Oh my God, thank you.
0: All the emotions... all the cash. 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

0: Michael Crawford, the original Phantom of the Opera. That show opened 40 years ago this week. We are working on a celebratory show for this weekend as well, getting some phantoms together for a chat about what makes that show so special. Watch this space. I'll keep you updated as to when you'll be able to hear that. It'll also, of course, be in the Rayo app next week. Give me 20 minutes. I'll give you more of the best variety of stage and screen. Dear Evan Hansen, Oklahoma, and Bob Marley's Get Up Stand Up among the songs coming up on your No Repeat Workday.
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20: The top stories this hour. ASOS customers have received an app notification saying the retailer's been hacked. The message, which flashed on phones this morning, appears to include a threat to leak customers' information. Reporter Phoebe Southworth has been reading it.
21: Dear ASOS DPO, which stands for Data Protection Officer, and IT, we have fully compromised the Snowflake instance. Engage with us or we will leak it.
20: There's been no response from the company yet, but its share price has fallen sharply. The Conservative leader's played down suggestions her planned air defences would be like Israel's Iron Dome, despite her own party making the comparison in a press release. Kemi Badenoch wants to invest £10 billion in radar and missile systems. Tributes are being paid this lunchtime to novelist and politician Lord Geoffrey Archer, who's died at the age of 86. We're told he passed away suddenly and peacefully at home last night. While the once Tory deputy chairman's political career was overshadowed by scandal and a prison sentence for perjury, he sold more than 300 million books worldwide and, back in 2017, told us how he went about writing them.
22: First and last sentences are so vital and so poignant and so telling. So first pages and last pages get longer than any other part of the book.
20: Around half of France's schools are closed today, with up to 200,000 students joining huge protests. They're demonstrating over what they're calling the chronic underfunding of education in the country. And England boss Thomas Tuchel says his players have added another layer to their game by raising their intensity. The Three Lions take on the Czech Republic in the Nations League at Wembley tonight, just 3 days after thrashing Croatia 7-0. Tuchel says expectations must be managed.
23: If a similar performance means 6-0 or 8-0, I just have to tell everyone we have the wrong expectations. We should not expect the result. If we expect a similar performance in terms of humbleness, attitude, intensity, on and off the ball, yeah, that's what we want.
20: A mix of sunny spells and scattered showers across the UK today. Highs in the south at 23 Celsius. That's the latest. I'm Becky Cahill.
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when you're falling in a forest and there's nobody around? 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When you're falling in a forest and there's nobody around, do you ever really crash or even make a

The best variety of stage and screen is on Magic Musicals, including Get Up, Stand Up, the Bob Marley musical with Jammin'. I'm Deb Morrissey, and we're off to Broadway now for Lost Boys. Now, this is a new show based on the 80s movie. Kiefer Sutherland, do you remember? The vampires and the kids. Well, we saw this in June when we took this show here to the Tony Awards in New York. And my big boss is currently in the States and saw it last week and loved it as well. It is an absolutely colossal show. The staging is unbelievable. There are probably seven or eight vampires flying around on ropes, crossing over each other. I don't know how they did it. It's a health and safety nightmare. How they're going to transfer it across to the West End, I have no idea. I don't know where we'd put it. But there are plans, apparently. Here's the lead character in denial about becoming a vampire, but the secret comes out.

0: Proper tap goodness from 42nd Street are Magic Musicals. It's the best variety of stage and screen for your Tuesday. Heading into the afternoon, I've got Disney's Hercules and a Chorus Line on the way. And this is your no-repeat workday. So, of course, there is an hourly showstopper on the way as well at 5:30. I'm going to play you the big emotional moments from Operation Mincemeat.
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0: It's a really nice idea for a show, that one, a chorus line. Through the show, you get to know the cast of a Broadway show, and then by the end of it, they've come together, told their stories, and they put on a big finale for you. That was Priscilla Lopez with What I Did for Love. 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
0: Showstoppers are the biggest numbers from the biggest shows, and right now they don't come much bigger than Operation Mincemeat. It is huge the world over, this show. Started as a tiny little British comedy at the Edinburgh Fringe and has just blossomed. We love to see it. Now, it is a chaotic show about an almost unbelievable World War II plot. And in the midst of all the chaos is this absolute gem of a song. Dear Bill on Magic Musicals.
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1: You could honestly hear a pin drop by the end of that song when you see it live. It is an incredible moment. Dear Bill from Operation Mincemeat on Magic Musicals. I'm Dan Morrissey, and if that's left you feeling a little bit emotional and sentimental, how about some Christmas music? There's definitely a chill in the air coming over the next few days, and judging by the thousands of you that we can already see listening to Magic Christmas, you're starting to embrace that festive feeling. Come on. We bought mince pies at the weekend. My other half has already had what he described as an emotional support mince pie during his workday yesterday. Maybe it is now time to start listening to the likes of Slade and Mariah Carey's Christmas tunes, and Michael Bublé. It's all waiting for you with the best variety of Christmas favourites over on Magic Christmas. We're not ready here on Magic Musicals for any festive tunes yet, but if you're ready for them, Magic Christmas is there for you. 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Coming next, nothing Christmassy. A lot of roller skates, though. Maybe you'll get some for Christmas. Starlight Express coming up, and Saturday Night Fever before one.
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6: And now, the weather.
7: Outside, gloomy skies, a persistent drizzle, and a chilly wind blowing from the west, north, east, and south.
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1: Magic Radio's West End Christmas is back on Sunday, the 15th of November. And this year, we are so very excited to have the fantastic Tom Allen hosting. 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

0: Anita Louise Coombe and Adam Garcia in the original cast of Saturday Night Fever in the West End. This is Magic Musicals. I'm Dan Morrissey, and that was my last song for you for now. I will be back later, though, over on Magic Radio with the perfect playlist for the end of your Tuesday. Among other things, Sydney Christmas, who's going to be performing at Magic Radio's West End Christmas in November, is joining me all this week to play her favourite songs, the ones that have inspired her over the years. And later in the week, we'll hear new music from her latest album, The Artist, as well. She's lovely, it's Sydney. There's also a special with Sydney Christmas walking you through that whole album in the Rayo app right now. Next, here on Magic Musicals, back to the best variety of stage and screen with Elise Evans for the rest of the afternoon.
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12: The top stories this hour. Some ASOS customers have received an app notification saying the company has been hacked. In the message, it claims data storage company Snowflake's been fully compromised. Ian Thornton Trump's an IT and cyber expert.
13: It is highly likely that a great deal of personal information would be found in that Snowflake database.
12: Huge protests have been taking place across France again today, with students demonstrating over what they're calling the chronic underfunding of education. Hundreds of schools have been blockaded, nearly 200 people have been injured, and more than 5,000 arrested. This student tells us why they've taken to the streets.
14: I think we can try at least to be heard, but the government isn't at all listening to us, to everything that we need. They're just sending more police officers and funding more police. We try at the maximum to be peaceful, but the police is just too violent for us to just sit there and take it.
12: The National Crime Agency says it's intercepted a batch of so-called super dinghies, which were on their way to people traffickers in Europe. It says the 25 boats tracked to a shipment at East Midlands Airport could have been used to move 1,700 people across the Channel. Novelist and former politician Lord Geoffrey Archer has been called a master storyteller and an extraordinary human. He died yesterday at the age of 86. Nearly 10 years ago, he told us about his approach to writing novels.
15: First and last sentences are so vital and so poignant and so telling. So first pages and last pages get longer than any other part of the book.
12: And Carlos Alcaraz has won the Japan Open. It's the first trophy he's lifted since returning to action from a four-month injury layoff. He says he's glad to be winning again.
16: It's been a while, and obviously it's extra special, you know, after my injury, my comeback in the second tournament that I played, lifting the trophy. It means a lot. So I'm just really, really happy about it.
12: Sunny spells and scattered showers today across Scotland and parts of northern England. Warmer sunny spells further south. That's the latest. I'm Alex Richardson.
17: 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High School Musical coming up after Chicago. Yeah.

0: So that's final off, Red?
1: Yeah, I'm afraid so, Roxy.
0: Oh, Fred!
2: Oh, Fred!
1: Yeah?
0: Nobody walks out on me!
1: Roxy!
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4: Whoopee!
0: I gotta pee.

0: Carver, since when are you interested in a match? I thought you just had your eye on your books. Yes, and you have your eye on the rabbi's son.
1: Why not? We only have one rabbi. He only has one son. Why shouldn't I want the best?
0: Because you're a girl from a poor family. And whatever Yenta brings, you'll take. Right? Of course, right. Hoddle, oh Hoddle, have I made a match for you? He's handsome. He's young. All right, he's 62, but he's a...

0: Fiddler on the Roof. Glorious Matchmaker, Matchmaker. It's here on Magic Musicals Tuesday afternoon with me, Elise Evans, on the station playing you the best variety of stage and screen. Just before that, we had High School Musical. We're all in this together. The production from the Lowry is going down south, headed to the Troubadour Theatre at Wembley Park, if you fancy that. Harry Judd, our very own from Magic Radio, in the role of Coach Bolton. Looking forward to seeing that. I booked me tickets. I think I'm there on the very last day. But yeah, can't wait. I love that film and that show. I hope you're having a brilliant Tuesday, and hey, listen, you've come to the right place if you love your musical theatre, because I have got loads of different bits and pieces coming up for you. And it's, you know, repeat work day, so no songs played twice. I've got Dolly's 9 to 5 coming up for you. Great show. After the producers now.
1: When you got it, flaunt it, step right up and strut your stuff. 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Your beauties you must push, stick your chest out, shake your tush. When you got it, shout it out loud. Now, Ulla, dance.

0: Music and lyrics by the incredible late Dolly Parton. That is the title song from 9 to 5, the big opening. It's here on Magic Musicals, playing you the best variety of stage and screen. I'm Elise Evans. Hey, the new Dolly Parton musical, Dolly, a true original musical, have announced their Broadway cast. It will star Katie Rose Clark in the role of Dolly. She was part of the Broadway production of Merrily We Roll Along. That arrives on Broadway next spring. Looking forward to that. Coming up, Evita, High Flying Adored, and I've got the Schuyler Sisters from Hamilton on the way.
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0: Evita, High Flying Adore, this is Magic Musicals. I'm Elise Sevens, looking after the playlist today on the station that plays you the best variety of stage and screen. And it is, of course, your no repeat work day as well, which we love. Evita, of course, also heading to Broadway, starring Rachel Zegler, who did the role of Ava Perron here in the West End. She's coming back to do some very special one night concerts at Soho Place. You can check out all the details for that online. Rachel, she just can't get enough of London, can she? Okay, it's time for a showstopper.
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0: This is our chance to play you something awesome from stage or screen, something epic that you're going to be singing along to long after the film ends or long after the curtain comes down. And this is one film that I don't think we can get enough of ever, because it's just brilliant. It's a classic. I'm talking about Grease. Fell in love with the movie, obsessed with the musical. They do change a few bits and pieces around. This song, did you know, did not appear in the original musical, but I think they whack it in now for good measure, because how can you not? It's such a great song. I'm talking about You're the One That I Want from Grease. It's our showstopper this hour on Magic Musicals.
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A nice bit of grease for good measure for Tuesday afternoon. If you're getting over the lunch slump, I tell you what, I hope that's perked you up. You're the one that I want. It's our showstopper this hour on Magic Musicals. I'm Elise Evans, playing you the best variety of stage and screen. Not only do we play you one of those every hour as part of your no-repeat workday, we also like to give you 2 hours of showstoppers every weekday evening from 8 o'clock. Your chance to unwind with the biggest show tunes around. It's awesome. Be back with us for showstoppers tonight from 8. Coming up, The Perfect Year from Sunset Boulevard, and I'll do you a great song from MJ the Musical next.

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0: Sunset Boulevard, the perfect year. This is Magic Musicals. I'm Elise Evans, Nicole Scherzinger and Tom Francis sounding epic on that. I hope you're having a great Tuesday and you've come to the right place if you love musical theatre. The best variety of stage and screen continues on your no-repeat workday after 2 o'clock. Give me 20 minutes. I am playing you something from Heathers. I've got The Greatest Showman on the way and we're kicking things off with Hairspray next.
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18: The top stories this hour. Counter-terrorism police have made a further arrest in the investigation into a suspected terror plot at RAF Fairford. A 22-year-old British man has been detained in London on suspicion of preparing terrorist acts. Six men in their 20s remain on police bail over the incident in Gloucestershire. Almost 2,000 schools in France have been blocked or closed as up to 200,000 protesters are expected to take to the streets today. Students and teachers are angry at what they say is repeated underinvestment in education. Nearly 200 people have been injured and more than 5,000 arrested. Thousands of ASOS customers have received notifications on their phones claiming the retailer has been hacked. The pop-ups address to the firm's IT and data protection bosses and appears to threaten to leak customer data. Charlotte Wilson's from cybersecurity company Checkpoint. She has this advice to ASOS users.
19: Try not to panic. There's nothing been confirmed. If you are repeating your passwords, don't do that. Maybe just change all your passwords. I wouldn't delete the app for now. Let them handle it. But I certainly wouldn't try and do my own sleuth work.
18: Kemi Badenoch has described Lord Geoffrey Archer as a dear friend to many Conservatives after his sudden death at the age of 86. The former Tory MP and author also spent 2 years in prison for lying during a court case. Marcus Killick, who's attending the Conservative Party conference in Birmingham, says Archer was a great character.
20: He was a great charitable donor, particularly with his skill as being an auctioneer. So we're sorry to lose him. He had his faults, but he was a superb author and a very unique individual.
18: And Carlos Alcaraz has won the Japan Open tennis title. It's the first trophy he's lifted since returning to action from a four-month injury layoff. Novak Djokovic is aiming for his first silverware of the year in the final of the China Open today. Sunny spells and scattered showers today across Scotland and parts of northern England. Warmer sunny spells further south. That's the latest. I'm Alex Richardson.
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3: Fine. Or damaged. Really damaged. 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We don't choose who lives or dies. 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See bad movies. 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

0: good one to belt out. I love the melody of that song, 17 in Heathers. It's here on Magic Musicals. I'm Elise Evans. Welcome to the station, playing you the best variety of stage and screen. If you're new to us, Bab, let me tell you, you've come to the right place if you love a show tune. We have a thing called the No Repeat Workday. We don't play you any songs between 9 and 5, and it's our promise to you that you're just going to hear so many different types of musical theatre, the movie stuff, you know, the stagey stuff, whatever it is, it's going to be right up your street. I tell you what, I've just played you as well, The Greatest Showman, which is coming to the West End next spring. That's really exciting. Did you catch Strictly over the weekend as well? They did a dance to that song, Tabby, dressed as Zendaya with the big pink wig. It looked amazing. It was just the most gorgeous routine. Any excuse for musical theatre on mainstream telly, I'm very much here for it. Coming up, we'll do The Bodyguard. And what about this? A bit of Candor and Ebb, the writers behind Chicago and Cabaret, with something different. Here's Kiss of the Spider Woman.
1: Or later, you're certain to meet in the bedroom, the parlor, or even the street. There's no place on earth you're likely to miss her kiss. Sooner or later, in sunlight or gloom, when the red candles flicker, she'll walk in the room.

your love will arrive. 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Her kiss. 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It fades.

0: Alexandra Burke in the iconic role of Rachel Maron, the bodyguard, I Have Nothing. It's here on Magic Musicals, playing to the best variety of stage and screen. I'm Elise Evans. I've got something for every mood, Bab. You know, wherever you're at right now for your Tuesday, maybe at work, maybe got something in the car on your DAB radio, maybe listening along at home. I've got something for wherever you're at right now. A showstopper from Company, Getting Married Today. That's going to sound amazing. I've got Waitress coming up and the opening number from Hair on the way next.
1: Hi, it's Katherine Ryan on What's My Age Again? 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
1: Yeah.
2: And I did that because we were having this chat today.
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0: everything changes, but I think it's so beautiful. It's Waitress here on Magic Musicals, playing you the best variety of stage and screen. I'm Elise Evans, thrilled to be joining you on your Tuesday and playing you no songs twice as part of the No Repeat Workday. That is our promise to you. No songs repeated between the hours of 9 and 5 every Monday to Friday. And as part of that, each hour, we'd like to play you one of these.
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0: Our chance to play you something epic from stage or screen. And I'm always excited when it's Jonathan Bailey because, I mean, let's face it, the man is a dream. He is such a talent. And Jonathan Bailey's been all over my Instagram feed recently because he has voiced Dracula in a new Audible version of. It's really quite something to behold. I won't say any more than that, but just check it out online if you want to see Jonathan Bailey in the role of Dracula. It's gorgeous. But I've got him doing something quite different here in Sondheim's Company, where the genders were reversed. Here he is playing Jamie, singing Getting Married Today. How he gets all these words out at the speed he does, he is a master. Let's do it. 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

0: Jonathan Bailey and the cast from 2018 of Company, that's Getting Married Today, here on Magic Musicals, playing you the best variety of stage and screen. Tuesday afternoon with me, Elise Evans, on your No Repeat Workday. Don't forget, tonight from 8 o'clock, 2 hours of showstoppers like that will be here for you. See out your Tuesday with us here on Magic Musicals. Okay, Friday is on the horizon. Yep, I said it. I know it's only Tuesday. We're looking ahead to the weekend. Friday afternoon, somebody is about to become a lot richer. Make me a winner. Tell me, what would be the first thing you'd do if you opened your bank account and saw 725k sitting there? That dream could become your reality. This Friday, £725,000 could be heading your way on this week's Make Me a Winner. Could you be our next big winner? 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

0: Stunning stuff from Sinead Holmes in the role as Nancy. It's Oliver, As Long As He Needs Me, here on Magic Musicals, playing you the best variety of stage and screen. My name's Elise Evans. I am so thrilled to be the soundtrack to your Tuesday and to continue the No Repeat Workday with you. Let's get you some more great show tunes. Give me 20 minutes. Bring Him Home from Les Miserables. I'm a Believer from Shrek. And I'll also get you six, because who doesn't want six on a Tuesday afternoon? The opening number, X-Vibes, is on the way next.
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20: The top stories. The Sauer police have made a further arrest over the incident at RAF Fairford. A 22-year-old British man has been detained in London on suspicion of preparing terrorist acts. Six men in their 20s remain on police bail over the incident at the Gloucestershire airbase. Some ASOS customers have received alerts on their phones claiming the online retailer has been hacked. The notification warns that cyber security has been breached. Cyber expert Aidan Sinnott says the situation still remains unclear.
21: Attackers have at least got access to that push notification system, and they claim they've compromised the Snowflake instance. And Snowflake is a platform that lots of retailers use to store data and customer data. What we don't know at the moment is whether any of that data has been accessed, whether these claims are genuine.
20: The Conservatives are pledging to build a new air and missile defence system if they get back into power. What's being called Britannia's Shield will cost £10 billion. Our political correspondent Tom Claiborne has more.
22: The Tories say this will help detect, identify and intercept threats near military bases and critical infrastructure, after a group of MPs warn the UK currently has next to nothing here compared to its European allies. James Cartledge is the Shadow Defence Secretary and tells me this is a long-term project.
23: In other words, learning from Ukraine, which is get a system into place as soon as possible, and 5 years is as soon as possible for something like this. Keep upgrading it so it stays up to date with the threat.
22: Critics say the last Conservative government left the country's defences hollowed out.
20: A Scottish childminder has admitted leaving more than 20 children in her care alone and unsupervised. 55-year-old Amanda Mathewson pleaded guilty to neglect and abandoning the children. The offences happened at several locations across Fife. She'll be sentenced next month. And Novak Djokovic has claimed his first tennis title of the year after winning the China Open for the seventh time in his career. The Serbian took the trophy after Alex de Minaur was forced to retire at one set down in the final. Sunny spells and scattered showers today across Scotland and parts of northern England. Warmer sunny spells further south. That's the latest. I'm Alex Richardson.
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0: They don't come much better than Colm Wilkinson as Jean Valjean in Les Miserables singing Bring Him Home. Beautiful stuff for our Tuesday afternoon. Right here on Magic Musicals, I'm Elise Evans, here to play you the best variety of stage and screen and it's in a repeat workday. So listen, Bab, I'm not going to play you any songs twice between now and 5 o'clock. We kick it off in the morning with Jen from nine, and then Dan takes us through the morning. I'm here of your afternoon to get you over the post-lunch slump, and then Jim will have the final hour from 4 o'clock as he drives you home. We love it. So no songs played twice here. Jagged Little Pill, the Alanis Morissette musical, coming up for you. After this, just picked up Best Musical at this year's Tony Awards. It's about a couple who get stuck in a land of musical theatre. Now, to me, that would be a dream. Not so much for this couple. Let's do the title song from Schmigadoon.
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0: great soundtrack. I'd love to see that come over to the UK. Jagged Little Pill, Hand in My Pocket. This is Magic Musicals, playing you the best variety of stage and screen. I'm Elise, it's your No Repeat Workday. I promise I've got something for every mood, and I'm not going to play you any songs twice. That is my promise to you. Barbara Streisand in Funny Girl coming up. I've got Disney's Mulan, and I've got some Mamma Mia on the way. Magic Musical.
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0: She's taken on many famous musical theatre roles in her time, Barbara Streisand. Here she is in Funny Girl, that's People. It's here on Magic Musicals, playing you the best variety of stage and screen. Welcome to the show. My name's Elise Evans. Hey, if you're new to us, we don't play you any songs twice between the hours of 9 and 5. It's something called the No Repeat Workday, so no songs played twice here. What we also do as part of that is get to play you one of these.
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0: This is our chance to play you something amazing from stage or screen. It's super hard to pick just one, isn't it, sometimes when musical theatre offers us so many great songs. But, you know, somebody's got to do it. And that's what we're here to do, is to make sure you get the cream of the crop. And I'm thrilled to have you something right now from Mamma Mia. Again, such a happy, sunny soundtrack, perfect for this kind of time on a Tuesday, particularly as the seasons are starting to change. I thought I'd inject a little bit of sunshine into your life with some Winner Takes It All. Here's Mamma Mia, our showstopper on Magic Musicals.
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winner takes it all, Mamma Mia. It's here on Magic Musicals, playing you the best variety of stage and screen. My name's Elise Seven. You can catch that show in Nottingham this week at the Royal Concert Hall. And don't forget, Showstoppers is back tonight from 8 o'clock, 2 hours of the biggest pieces of musical theatre. Now, coming up, I'd like to play you some Wicked. Now, if you missed out on our show over the weekend when we met the wizard, 20 years of Wicked, it's fabulous. I'd love you to catch up. Lucy Jones celebrating 20 years of Wicked in the West End with interviews with fellow Elphabers, Kerry Ellis, Louise Dearman and Rachel Tucker, plus Stephen Schwartz himself. Just type in 20 years of Wicked into Rio and that should come up for you. Enjoy. Let's do Wicked Defying Gravity next, and we'll close the show with some Ain't Too Proud.

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0: just my imagination running away with me. Ain't Too Proud, the Temptations musical, here on Magic Musicals, playing you the best variety of stage and screen. That is your lot from me, Elise Evans. But tonight, oh, the vibes keep coming, because it's a whole hour of Golden Age musical theatre. Think Oklahoma, think The Sound of Music, My Fair Lady, all of the classics in one playlist for you tonight from 7 o'clock. Just before that, though, Jim Davis is here to drive you home with the best variety of stage and screen. He's going West End warm up after 6 o'clock as well. But he's kicking things off on the final hour of the No Repeat Workday with School of Rock and Evita next.
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13: The top stories this hour. ASOS says they don't think people's payment details have been hacked. After customers received a pop-up message from apparent hackers, it appeared to address the company bosses. The clothing giant says they're investigating and working with experts to figure out what's happened. Ian Thornton trumps an IT and cyber expert.
14: Let's be really clear. The threat actors don't always tell the truth. There could be a situation where this is they broke into the app, but they haven't actually compromised anything other than the messaging feature of the app. They'll be doing an investigation, a very thorough investigation, to find out just how truthful this is.
13: Counter-terror police have made a further arrest in the investigation into a suspected terror plot at RAF Fairford. A 22-year-old British man's been detained on suspicion of preparing terrorist acts. Six men in their 20s remain on police bail over the incident in Gloucestershire. Almost 2,000 schools in France have been blocked or closed, as up to 200,000 protesters are expected to take to the streets today. Students and teachers are angry at what they say is repeated underinvestment in education. A woman from Yorkshire claims her semi-detached home's unsellable after her neighbour demolished his property next door. Shivana Mitra bought the house near Leeds in 2021, but says she's now dealing with structural problems since the one next door was torn down. The mum of one tells us she feels powerless.
15: Up in the roof, I've still got gaps up there. You can still see sunlight coming through. We've had squirrels in the cavity walls. We've currently got wasps in the cavity walls. We've had, obviously, rats and mice in the walls.
13: Leeds City Council said the house was pulled down without the right permissions, but say the neighbouring property remains structurally safe. We've approached the owner of the demolished property for comment. And the Emmy Awards show will be shown on Prime Video from next year. The Television Academy struck a six-year deal with the streaming platform. Rain gradually spreading across England and Wales tonight, turning heavy at times, chilly in some places too. That's the latest. I'm Alex Richardson.
16: Well, thank you. Just gone 4 o'clock on this Tuesday afternoon. It's Magic Musicals home time. I'm Jim Davis with just an hour left of our no-repeat work day. So come on, no tears now.

There's the amazing Ali Cravallo as Moana. How far I'll go. Teacher's Pet before that from the brilliant School of Rock. And Rachel Zegler in Evita with Don't Cry For Me Argentina. Her much anticipated concert run at the Soho Place Theatre next year sold out in minutes last week. So congratulations if you got a ticket. You're in for a treat, I suspect. Tuesday afternoon. Hello, I'm Jim Davis with you now on Magic Musical's Home Time with our No Repeat Workday continuing with the Mean Girls on the way next. After something much sweeter now, the delicious Marmalade covered Paddington the Musical. Very, very excited to see the new cast coming into the show from the end of this month, including the magnificent Cassidy Jansen as Millicent Clyde and the legendary Lindsay Hateley taking over from Bonnie Langford as Mrs. Bird. They're going to be amazing. Here now, though, from the original London cast is Brenda Edwards and Timmy Akinyesade with the excellent Rhythm of London.

0: I'd Rather Be Me from the Mean Girls, The Rhythm of London from Paddington, the musical before that, about to hit stateside in the new year, which is all very exciting, isn't it? And it's Jim Davis with you for Home Time with our no-repeat workday, guaranteed to never play the same song twice between 9 and 5, continuing, proving this is the home of the best variety of stage and screen. Plus, of course, every hour we'll play you a showstopper from our collection. Next, well, you'll need an invite for this one. In about 10 minutes. In just a few minutes, though, it's the epic anthem from Chess.
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0: What's Love Got to Do with It from Tina, their anthem from Chess before that. The best variety of stage and screen for your Tuesday afternoon. Just gone 4:30 now then.
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0: So without further ado, let's get to our next showstopper as part of our No Repeat Workday. And this hour, a pivotal moment in the story of Alexander Hamilton. This song comes soon into Act 2. It's performed primarily by Aaron Burr, who's expressing his deeply held jealousy that he's left out of a meeting, which eventually led to the Compromise of 1790, otherwise known as the Dinner Table Bargain. It was a closed-door meeting between Hamilton, Madison and Jefferson, and they brokered a major political trade-off. It led to the creation of the permanent US capital in an area on the Potomac River, which of course later became Washington, D.C. as well. Aaron Burr, however, was left outside during this history-defining moment, something he never quite forgave Alexander for. Anyway, history lesson over. This is The Room Where It Happens.
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3: Ah, Mr. Secretary.
4: Mr. Burr.
3: Sir. And did you hear the news about good old General Mercer?
4: No.
3: You know Claremont Street?
4: Yeah.
3: They renamed it after him. The Mercer legacy is secure.
4: Sure.
3: And all he had to do was die.
4: Yeah, that's a lot less work.
3: We ought to give it a try. Now, how you gonna get your debt plan through?
4: I guess I'm gonna finally have to listen to you.
3: Really?
5: Talk less. Smile more. Do whatever it takes to get my plan on the Congress floor.
3: Now Madison and Jefferson are merciless.
4: Well, hate the sin, love the sinner.
6: Hamilton.
4: I'm sorry, Burr, I gotta go.
3: But
4: decisions are happening over dinner.

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1: I suppose.
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1: Actually, I would.
0: Well, I propose the Potomac.
1: And you'll provide him his votes.
0: Well, we'll see how it goes.
1: Let's go.

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1: Cause we'll have the banks, we're in the same spot.
0: You got more than you gave.
1: And I wanted what I got. When you got skin in the game, you stay in the game. But you don't get a win unless you play.

all want to be in the room where it happens, from Hamilton. And that's our showstopper this hour, with more tonight at 8 for you, 2 whole hours of them for you later, and of course peppered throughout your no-repeat workday again tomorrow here on Magic Musicals. Home time with Jim for your Tuesday afternoon. Now, good to be with you. Whoopi Goldberg's coming up with the Nuns on the Run and Sister Act next. 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

0: Luck Be a Lady from Guys and Dolls, wrapping up our No Repeat Workday today. Such a brilliant moment, that, in the show. And, of course, the No Repeat Workday returns tomorrow on Breakfast with Jen. Dan Morrissey and Elise will see you through your daytime with a guarantee never to play the same song twice here on Magic Musicals. Still to come on Home Time, though, Barbara Dixon's coming up in Blood Brothers, Angela Lansbury as well in Beauty and the Beast. Next, though, it's Matt Henry in Kinky Boots.
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10: Hi, Dad.
11: Della, love. 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Did you win?
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11: How was gymnastics?
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0: The top story is this hour. ASOS says customers' names and contact details might have been accessed after app users got a pop-up message from apparent hackers threatening to leak data. The fashion retailer says card details and passwords don't appear to have been affected while its website and app are working normally. You might be worried about what's happened. Charlotte's from a cybersecurity company and has this advice.
2: I wouldn't delete the app for now, let them handle it, but I certainly wouldn't try and do my own sleuth work.
0: Police have made a further arrest over the incident at RAF Fairford. A 22-year-old British man's been detained in London on suspicion of preparing terrorist acts. Six men in their 20s remain on police bail over the incident at the Gloucestershire Air Base. Riot police have fired tear gas in response to clashes during another day of protests in France. Students have been joined by trade union members and other campaigners to voice concerns about schools. So far, nearly 200 people have been injured and more than 5,000 arrests have been made. Sky's Europe correspondent Alistair Bunkle's in Paris.
3: You've got schools closed across the country, protests in Lyon, there's protests in a lot of major cities around Paris, demanding better conditions, learning conditions inside schools, more teachers, smaller classes, better infrastructure in the schools.
0: Two boys aged 12 and 14 have been arrested on suspicion of arson after a fire tore through a residential building in Nottingham. Firefighters were called to Market Street in the city centre around 10 o'clock last night. A Scottish childminder has admitted leaving more than 20 children in her care alone and unsupervised. 55-year-old Amanda Mathewson pleaded guilty to neglect and abandoning the children. The offences happened at several locations. She'll be sentenced next month. And Ruth Jones and James Corden's new comedy series, The Choir, has been announced. It will mark their first project together since Gavin and Stacey, the finale. Rain gradually spreading across England and Wales tonight, turning heavy at times, chilly in some places too. That's the latest. I'm Alex Richardson.
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Well, that's Tell Me It's Not True from Blood Brothers, the amazing Barbara Dixon there. The tour of that show continues. They're in Grimsby tonight, starring the breathtakingly talented Vivian Carlisle as Mrs. Johnston. And she was with us for Magic at the Musicals this year, which you can listen back to on the Rayo app anytime you like. Listen out for her show-stopping performance of that beautiful song. Before that, Beauty and the Beast and Kinky Boots on Home Time for your Tuesday evening. Jim Davis with you here with the best variety of stage and screen. I hope you've had a good day. Right, well, we're off to Manhattan next for a New York anthem from Hell's Kitchen after a status quo classic now, given the West End treatment. And just for one day, the Live Aid musical. This is Rocking All Over the World.

0: amazing. Empire State of Mind. There's Brando, Victor Dixon with Malaya Joy Moon and Shoshana Bean in Hell's Kitchen. Ollie Dobson before that in the original cast of Just for One Day. They're also on tour next year, kicking off at Leicester's Curve in March. I saw that show twice in London and loved it. So don't miss it. It's packed full of incredibly memorable songs. And it's Jim Davis here with you on Home Time on Magic Musicals with the best variety of stage and screen. Heading somewhere that's green next. After we say farewell to the summer with the cast of Grease. Magic musicals.
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2: I know Seymour's the greatest, but I'm dating a semi-sadist. So I got a black eye and my arm's in a cast.

From Little Shop of Horrors, somewhere that's green on Magic Musicals. That's Ellen Green, of course. Summer Nights from Greece before that on Tuesday's Home Time with Jim. It's been quite mild again today, hasn't it? But I think it's going to turn a bit chillier tomorrow. So autumn definitely here as we say farewell to this balmy summer that we've been enjoying this year. And it's Home Time for your Tuesday evening. Now, you've got just weeks left to catch this epic show before it closes in the new year at the Prince Edward Theatre, starring our very own David Hunter as Adam and the hugely talented David Finn in the title role. I'm talking about Beetlejuice, of course, and here now from the original Broadway cast is the amazing Leslie Kritzler as Miss Argentina with What I Know Now.

0: From Beetlejuice, What I Know Now on Tuesday's Home Time with Jim. Now, West End Christmas is coming with Alfie Beau, the amazing Marisha Wallace, the fabulous Sydney Christmas, who's Dan's guest on the Perfect Playlist all this week, by the way. Zoe Burkett and Ben Forster also appearing on the Palladium stage, hosted by Tom Allen. It's going to be an epic night of songs from Cabaret, Les Mis, Tina, and many more, plus plenty of your festive favourites as well. So if you fancy coming to join us on Sunday the 15th of November, grab a ticket now at magic.co.uk for Magic Radio's West End Christmas 2026. Can't wait. Hope to see you there. With more of the best variety of stage and screen to come, I've got The Bodyguard and Tell Me on a Sunday before the news.
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2: 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It used to be one of the biggest airports in the world, and next to it is a town.

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0: Not exactly thrilled to be inside on such a gorgeous day. 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
1: Magic Radio's West End Christmas is back on Sunday, the 15th of November. And this year, we are so very excited to have the fantastic Tom Allen hosting. 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

0: Absolutely beautiful. Alexandra Burke there in The Bodyguard with I Will Always Love You on Tuesday's Home Time with Jim. Coming up to six now then. In an hour, we'll have a full 60 minutes packed full of your golden age musical classics. Before that, though, our West End warm-up tonight features a Stephen Schwartz double bill, marking a really important moment in his amazing career. So we'll do that in about 20 minutes. I've also got the EGOT winning Rita Moreno in West Side Story, the original Phantom as well, ahead of their 40th anniversary celebrations this week. And we're going to do some time travelling of our own next in Back to the Future. Magic music.
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3: The top stories this hour. ASOS says customers' names and contact details may have been accessed after app users got a pop-up message from apparent hackers threatening to leak data. The fashion retailer says card details and passwords don't appear to have been affected, while its website and app are working normally. Ian Thornton Trump's an IT and cyber expert.
23: Let's be really clear. The threat actors don't always tell the truth. There could be a situation where this is they broke into the app, but they haven't actually compromised anything other than the messaging feature of the app.
3: Tens of thousands of people are demonstrating across France in protest at what they say is underinvestment in high schools. The French Prime Minister says classes across France will be suspended from tomorrow morning until Friday as a result. So far, nearly 200 people have been injured and more than 5,000 arrests have been made. Sky's Europe correspondent Alistair Bunkle's in Paris.
24: You've got schools closed across the country, protests in Lyon, there's protests in a lot of major cities around Paris, demanding better conditions, learning conditions inside schools, more teachers, smaller classes, better infrastructure in the schools.
3: The Court of Appeal in Belfast has quashed a ruling from a lower court which delayed the upgrade of the A5 road. The £1.7 billion scheme is Northern Ireland's largest ever road project. Niall McInnes from the A5 campaign group, Enough is Enough.
25: It's not a time for celebration. My most pride is for the people who stand behind me, the families of victims of the A5, almost 60 in the 20 years that this road was supposed to have been delivered. And it's too late for those people.
3: A man's admitted murdering his wife, whose body was found in a freezer at their West Yorkshire home in March. 45-year-old David Barraclough pleaded guilty to killing Carol Ann, who was 37. And the Emmy Awards show will be shown on Prime Video from next year. The Television Academy struck a six-year deal with the streaming platform. Rain gradually spreading across England and Wales tonight, turning heavy at times, chilly in some places too. That's the latest. I'm Alex Richardson.
0: This is Magic Musicals.
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Glorious. Rita Moreno there in Steven Spielberg's reboot of West Side Story. That's Somewhere. The Power of Love from Back to the Future as well. And the wonderful Barbara Bonney with the original London Phantom, Michael Crawford, singing All I Ask of You. Now, many of the former cast members of that show are going to be returning to His Majesty's Theatre on Friday night for a special gala performance of the show to celebrate their 40th anniversary in the West End. What a truly amazing milestone. And Andrew Lloyd Webber has gone back to the original Phantom album and remixed it, adding in some rockier elements as well, which is well worth listening to. But here's to many more years of that epic show, and congratulations to everybody involved in the mighty Phantom of the Opera. And it's Jim Davis here with Home Time on Magic Musicals with the Jersey Boys coming up after another West End smash with music by Elton John. Now, the adaptation of the huge original movie, which came out 20 years ago. I'm talking about The Devil Wears Prada. Sending lots of love to Vanessa Williams as the original Miranda, who says farewell to London now to make way for the awesome Terry Hatcher, who takes over later this month. Here from the original cast, though, is Georgie Buckland with Miranda Girl.

0: That's December 63 from the Jersey Boys, Miranda Girl from The Devil Wears Prada before that, on Now at the Dominion Theatre in London, or The Barn, as Ruthie Henschel affectionately referred to it at the weekend. That did make me smile. It is cavernous in there. Ruthie's back this Sunday morning at 10, by the way. And it's Jim Davis with you now for Tuesday's Home Time. Let's do our West End warm-up with Curtain Up in an hour or so at theatres around the country tonight. So if you are working, have a brilliant show. Do join in at home as well with our Stephen Schwartz double bill tonight. So I've got Idina Menzel and Kristen Chenoweth concluding the journey of Elphaba and Glinda in the original Broadway cast of Stephen Schwartz is Wicked coming up. But we might never have had that moment, because we'll also hear a collaboration between Stephen and Alan Menken, a song actually which won an Oscar. Stephen had stepped away from composing at that point, but the death of Howard Ashman led Alan Menken to seek him out to work on Disney's Pocahontas, and that reignited his creative spark. Stephen himself has said many times that without Pocahontas we might never have had Wicked, which is mind-boggling, isn't it? So we'll celebrate that next with two songs from those epic shows in just a moment.
1: You're not going to believe it. He said he wants to keep his options open.
2: Whoa, that's a little bit muggy, isn't it?
1: Right? Seriously, he's blown it now.
3: Don't worry, that's not real-life drama unfolding on the train. As Luke, enjoying the latest reality TV drama, On the Train. 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
2: 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Just look at me.

Well, there's Idina Menzel with Kristen Chenoweth with For Good from Wicked, the original Broadway cast recording. Colours of the Wind with Judy Kuhn as Pocahontas before that. Our Stephen Schwartz double bill as our West End warm-up tonight. Thank heavens for Pocahontas. And we'll do it again same time tomorrow. Our theme tomorrow, by the way, is we celebrate the legendary Gene Kelly. But have a great show if you're working tonight, won't you? And do drop me a line if you'd ever want to suggest a West End warm-up. You can email jim@magic.co.uk. And it's home time for your Tuesday evening. Right, let's have a moment in the garden now, but shh, keep it a secret.

0: good, that, isn't it? Philip Quast there with Meredith Braun in the original London cast of The Secret Garden with How Could I Ever Know? On Home Time with Jim here on Magic Musical. So more moments of calm just like that coming up from 8 o'clock tonight. Nikki Chapman returns with Mellow Magic, the perfect songs to relax and unwind at the end of the day. Just ask your smart speaker to play Mellow Magic. And this is Magic Musicals. Now, Michael Ball finished his Glow tour last night at the Regent Theatre in Stoke-on-Trent. I know it well. Did Panto there many moons ago. There's two more chances, though, to catch him this Christmas at the AO Arena in Manchester on the 22nd and 23rd for a very special Christmas musical spectacular. And Michael's on the way next in Aspects of Love.
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0: Jesse Muller there in beautiful the Carole King musical, wrapping up home time for your Tuesday evening. So I'm back tomorrow at 4, including the final hour of the No Repeat Workday, songs from Wicked to West Side Story, and we'll celebrate the legendary Gene Kelly in our West End warm-up. So I'll see you then. Next up, a whole hour in the golden age of musicals to indulge yourself in. So do stay with us. Have a lovely evening, right? And thanks for listening.
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3: Miss Christie says, I want a proper photograph as a memento.
2: Ladies and gentlemen, please.

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Like when Adam and Eve in their birthday suit decided to get wet as Adam was about to taste the

0: 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You've read it in the folio or seen the Shakespeare play.
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13: The top stories this hour. Shopping giant ASOS has confirmed hackers sent an unauthorised notification to users of its app this morning. The retailer says it's investigating the third-party platforms it uses. It's not thought any credit card details were compromised. Cyber expert Aidan Sinnott says there's still a lot we don't know.
14: Threat actors have at least got access to that push notification system, and they claim they've compromised the Snowflake instance. And Snowflake is a platform that lots of retailers use to store data and customer data. What we don't know at the moment is whether any of that data has been accessed, whether these claims are genuine.
13: Unrest in France has been ramping up as the French Prime Minister's announced all school classes will be cancelled until Friday. Students have been protesting over the conditions in their schools, and police have used tear gas as the demonstrations have turned more violent. Kemi Badenoch says if there were a general election tomorrow, the Tories wouldn't win, but she'd rather fight than do a deal with reform. The Conservative leader says if it were a hung parliament, she'd prefer to send voters back to the polls. Two police officers have been sacked for gross misconduct after using a taser and pepper spray on a 92-year-old amputee. PCs Stephen Smith and Rachel Komoto used excessive force on Donald Burgess in a care home in East Sussex in 2022. Inflatable boats capable of carrying up to 1,700 illegal migrants across the English Channel have been seized. They were found in pallets within air freight at East Midlands Airport 4 days ago. Adam Berry is from the National Crime Agency.
15: We are always working in developing intelligence and analysing systems to try and work out how the smugglers are using, what code words they're using, how they're disguising them being moved. And we found a shipment which we thought matched that criteria.
13: Northern Ireland's biggest road upgrade yet can go ahead after judges overturned a ruling that blocked it. The £1.7 billion A5 project was stopped last year over climate change targets. From Sky News, that's the latest.
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1: 2, 4, 6, 8. 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
3: 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Big pot of hummus. Lovely. Should we have some music? 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
17: The top stories this hour. ASOS is investigating an apparent cyber attack after an extortion message reached thousands of its customers earlier today. A push notification was sent out to users of the ASOS app saying it had been hacked. The shopping giant says basic information may have been accessed, but not payment details. Dr. Junaid Ali is a cybersecurity expert.
18: There's been a 50% increase year on year in these types of attacks. That spans everything from organisations like Manchester Airport Group through to the NHS. I remember back in 2019, we had no idea of the scale that this problem would reach, and it's just continued to grow.
17: Classes at schools in France have been cancelled until Friday due to protests and unrest. Students and other campaigners are angry about building conditions and staffing. Two police officers have been sacked after using excessive force on a 92-year-old man in a care home in East Sussex. PCs Stephen Smith and Rachel Comotto used a taser and pepper spray on wheelchair user Donald Burgess at the home in St Leonard's in 2022. Mr Burgess was holding a cutlery knife. Here's the moment it happened.
19: Put the knife on the floor now, or you'll be sprayed. Douche towels. Put it down. Donald, put it down.
20: Seriously?
19: Last chance. Drop the knife.
20: Do it now. Drop the knife.
19: Donald, drop the knife.
20: Donald.
19: Put it down.
20: Taser.
17: A 45-year-old man's been charged with the murder of a GP in a village in Norfolk. Mark Kane from King's Lynn is accused of killing Hannah Kane, who was found dead at her home in Dursingham on Sunday. The Conservative leader says she won't do a deal with Reform UK if her party fails to win the next general election. Kemi Badenoch says she'd rather voters head back to the polls if there's a hung parliament. And the Emmy Awards ceremony will be shown on Prime Video from next year. It's agreed a six-year deal with the streaming platform, and under the agreement, the ceremony will be available to watch for free. From Sky News, that's the latest.
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1: Hi, it's Catherine Ryan on What's My Age Again? We've partnered with Tombola and Breast Cancer Now to get women to ask their besties, when did you last check? I think you seem like someone who would know how to naturally bring that conversation up with
3: friends. Yeah, I, if I'm honest with you, I don't feel uncomfortable with bringing it up. I literally rang four people in the car on the way here, four of my friends, and was like, when's the last time you checked your breast?
1: Yeah.
3: And I did that because we were having this chat today.
1: Grab a friend, go for a walk, let the conversation...
4: Not be joining us for breakfast.
5: That's a pretty good impression, that.
1: Cheers.
5: Go on in. Who would you banish?
1: Defo Steve.
6: Oh, yeah. Why me? I didn't say anything.
4: 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Suspicious.
6: No, I'm faithful. Through and through.
1: You?
5: Oh, yeah. But what about that time that you told your...
6: Yeah, thank you, Adam. That's enough of that. Oh, look, it's our stop.
7: Holding an unofficial round table. On the train, you can.
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18: The top stories this hour. Shopping giant ASOS has confirmed hackers sent an unauthorised notification to users of its app this morning. The retailer says it's investigating the third-party platforms it uses. It's not thought any credit card details were compromised. Riot police have fired tear gas in response to clashes during another day of protests in France. Students have been joined by trade union members and other campaigners to voice concerns about schools. Europe correspondent Alistair Bunkle is in Paris.
19: You've got schools closed across the country, protests in Lyon, there's protests in a lot of major cities around Paris, demanding better conditions, learning conditions inside schools, more teachers, smaller classes, better infrastructure in the schools.
18: The Conservative leaders admitted her party wouldn't win a general election if one were held today. Despite him ruling out an early poll, Kemi Badenoch thinks Prime Minister Andy Burnham could hold a nationwide vote next year. She's also revealed the option she'd prefer if no party won a majority.
7: If there is a hung parliament, then we can have another election. We had this in 1974. It's not about do a deal with reform or don't be in government. In 1974, there were two elections. Okay. I believe that the public will see who is serious and who is not.
18: Two police officers have been sacked after using excessive force on a 92-year-old man in a care home in East Sussex. PCs Stephen Smith and Rachel Komoto used a taser and pepper spray on wheelchair user Donald Burgess at the home in St Leonard's in 2022. In sport, England have taken another step towards the quarterfinals of the Nations League with a 3-0 win at home to the Czech Republic. Captain Harry Kane scored twice at Wembley on his record-equalling 125th international appearance. Scotland, meanwhile, missed out on a first home win under Sebastian Pocanoli with a 2-1 defeat to Slovenia. And Ruth Jones and James Corden are reuniting for another comedy adventure. Their new series, The Choir, will be broadcast on Apple TV+. From Sky News, that's the latest.
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17: The top stories this hour. The shopping giant ASOS has confirmed hackers sent an unauthorised notification to users of its app this morning. It's not thought any credit card details were compromised. An investigation is now underway. Cyber expert Aidan Sinnott says there is still a lot we don't know.
18: Actors have at least got access to that push notification system, and they claim they've compromised the Snowflake instance. And Snowflake is a platform that lots of retailers use to store data and customer data. What we don't know at the moment is whether any of that data has been accessed, whether these claims are genuine.
17: Unrest in France has been ramping up as the French Prime Minister has announced all school classes will be cancelled until Friday. Students have been protesting over the conditions in their schools, and police have used tear gas as the demonstrations have turned violent. Death row inmate Krista Pike is said to be conscious and speaking nearly a week after Tennessee's failed execution. The convicted murderer was given two doses of a lethal drug used by the US state in executions last Wednesday, but survived. Kemi Badenoch says if there were a general election tomorrow, the Tories wouldn't win, but she'd rather fight than do a deal with reform. The Conservative leader says if it were a hung parliament, she'd prefer to send voters back to the polls. Sport and Harry Kane scored twice on his record equaling 125th appearance as England won 3-0 against the Czech Republic in the Nations League. Kane says to be level with Peter Shilton is beyond his wildest dreams.
19: To be joined now at 125 is just an extreme privilege. I love coming to every England camp. I love playing every game and representing the country in the best way possible. And yeah, tonight was a special night. So as I said before, the game, the most important thing was the victory and the win. It's not about me, it's about the team.
17: Elsewhere, Scotland lost 2-1 to Croatia at Hampden Park. And Ruth Jones and James Corden are reuniting for another comedy adventure. Their new series, The Choir, will be broadcast on Apple TV+. From Sky News, I'm Daryl Jackson.
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2: You remind me of a girl I once knew. God, by now she's well in middle age. 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
2: She'd make the pies fresh every day, like you, I guess. But I must say, if pies were books, yours would be Shakespeare's letters. You remind me of her, but...

0: 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Are you here on your own?
1: Yes. Oh, yes.
0: So am I. What a fortune.

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20: The top stories this hour. ASOS is investigating an apparent cyber attack after an extortion message reached thousands of its customers yesterday. A push notification was sent out to users of the ASOS app. The shopping giant says basic information may have been accessed, but not payment details. Dr. Junaid Ali is a cybersecurity expert.
21: There's been a 50% increase year on year in these types of attacks. That spans everything from organisations like Manchester Airport Group through to the NHS. I remember back in 2019, we had no idea of the scale that this problem would reach, and it's just continued to grow.
20: US death row inmate Krista Pike is conscious and speaking, according to her lawyers, after surviving a failed execution attempt in the US state of Tennessee last week. She was sentenced to death following her conviction for a murder in 1995. But Pike survived two lethal injections last Wednesday and was transferred to a hospital in Nashville for treatment. Classes at schools in France have been cancelled until Friday due to protests and unrest. Students and other campaigners are angry about building conditions and staffing. The Conservative leader said she won't do a deal with Reform UK if her party fails to win the next general election. Kemi Badenoch would rather voters head back to the polls if there's a hung parliament. Scotland let a first-half lead slip in a 2-1 defeat at home to Slovenia in the Nations League. Manager Sebastian Piccinoli felt they weren't at the level they expected.
0: To the other side, we look back to what we deliver also through the camp, who can give some strong foundation for the futures. But today, we just have to analyse what the next camp can or have to be improved.
20: Elsewhere, England captain Harry Kane marked his milestone 125th anniversary international appearance with two goals in a 3-0 victory over the Czech Republic at Wembley. And the Emmy Awards will be shown on Prime Video from next year. They've agreed a 6-year deal. From Sky News, I'm Daryl Jackson.
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2: What I am. I am my own.

0: briefly knocked me out.
1: Sorry, what?
0: The feeling was quite magical when it slapped me on the mouth. It made the local papers, Rare Fish Attacks Boy Scout. It's still my proudest moment, of that I have no doubt. For some were born to follow, but I was born to find trout.
1: Right. New to MI5, are you?
0: No, I've worked here for 6 years.
1: Oh, right.
0: Yes, you're drinking out of my mug.
1: Oh, right.
0: It's up, got a picture of my face on it.
1: Oh, right.
0: Charles Chumley, scientist?
1: Ewan Montague, naval intelligence.

0: big boss is here.
1: Welcome to Military Deception. Now, as you all know, the next Allied invasion target is Sicily. And the key to invading Sicily is not invading Sicily.
0: Sorry, what?
1: Or at least that's what the enemy is going to think. We're going to convince the Germans that we're headed for somewhere else instead. Sardinia, to be exact.
2: Oh, a misdirection.
1: Exactly.
0: So we're going to win this war with a magic trick.
1: How else do we make 100,000 German troops disappear?

0: As of now, I'll be hearing your proposals. How do we shift the German troops from Sicily to Sardinia? What this country needs is a genius plan.
1: What this country needs is a genius...

Now, children, do, re, mi, fa, so, and so on are only the tools we use to build a song. Once you have these notes in your heads, you can sing a million different tunes by mixing them up, like this. 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
1: Age does not wither her.
2: I was expecting a rather stout matron.
3: Yeah.

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1: The best variety of stage and screen.
2: Attend the tale of Sweeney Todd. His skin was pale and his eye was odd.
3: He shaved the faces of gentlemen who never thereafter were heard of again.
4: 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This Sweeney Todd, the demon barber of Fleet Street.

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2: How does it? 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